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2: Stop.
1: Such a loser.
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0: You won't amount to anything.
1: God, lady, be quiet.
2: You should give up.
1: You're an embarrassment. I'm not listening to you.
0: You're not good enough.
1: Get away from me.
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1: You should quit.
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1: C'était Calamine pour la récréation. 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
1: A lot of men didn't, a lot of men died. One fist of iron, the other of steel. If the right one don't get you, then the left one will.